I wanted to stay trippy and acid. So this one is from the artist called C-Fax. I don't know if I'm saying it right. It was originally released on the iconic label called Reflex. And actually, I was lucky to buy. They repressed it like a double pack this year, like early this year. And I bought it, and a lot of trippy and super interesting music. So voilà, C-Fax, Acid Schroeder or Acid Breezer, I don't remember the name. Volume 2.

Next up is Generations by Cobblestone Jazz, a trio from Canada including well-known Matthew Johnson, one of my favorites. This came out last year, 2025, on It Is What It Is Recordings. Unfortunately, never got a physical release, so maybe, Matthew, if you're hearing this, please give us the record.

The next one is from a label that I love, and I'm not the only one who loves this one. It's on Underground Resistance. It's from an artist called André Holland. It's called City of Fear, and it's kind of loopy with like the house back is very trippy, and yeah, I love it. I hope you enjoy also.

Following with a track by Donatia Costello. It's the Pistachio record on his own label, Minimize. You can find like so many different colors. That's how he kind of labeled all the releases. It's from 2004 and I am obsessed with it recently. It's like in between minimal and techno, has these incredible clap patterns.

So my next record, it's from an artist called Electro Ground, and the track is called Electro Berlin. It was released in 92, and what I like about this track is like it's a blend between house, techno, electro. It's hard to define exactly what it is, but it has been fitting my set perfectly lately.

This one is one of my favorite records for sure. I played it all summer long. It's by Mitaka Oka, called Die Disco Fever. And this is the Sonos 212 remix. Feels good to play it here now. Club season starts. Because if you don't know German, because it's a German vocal, they're saying, I'm going to the disco, which we're all gonna do soon.

Mann tanzen, Disco tanzen, da kann man tanzen.

The next track is from Mr. G. It's called Learn to Love, and it was released in 21 on his label Phoenix G. I love this one. There's like a nice vocal coming. I love the groove. I love the not the intensity, but I love it's always I play this one when it's a special moment in the night when you play this one, and wanted to share this one with you.

hope everybody that's listening right now knows the track Sunglasses at Night. It just turned 25 years, so I was thinking this is a good chance to play this amazing remix by Conrad Black. Originally released in 2001 on one of my favorite labels, International DJ Gigolo.

The next one is from Sound Environment, released in 93. It's more like housey ravey. The track is called Natural Eye, and I like the sound in this one, and I like the break, and it's funny because, I mean, I'm going to be a little bit geeky, but yeah, the break they did it was probably like one of my favorite synthesizers, which is like a Waldorf PPG. Voilà, it was the geeky moment of the 2 hours, at least from my side.

It's already time to announce my last record. This is Drum Computer Monk Remix from 2002.

as was mentioning Leah, it's almost the end of the show. And for the last track, for my last track, I picked one artist that I follow and love for many, many years, one of my favorite. I was lucky to have a remix from him on my record Le Velour a long time ago. It's Mr. Fingers. I mean, in this one is Layered. And the track is called Mercurian Funk on an EP called 20 Years from Alpha. And it's funny because on the cover, I can see it's the Fernsehtour from Berlin. And the EP was released 1 year after I moved to Berlin. Anyway, I wanted to end the show with this one. And well, I hope you enjoyed it.

0: Of course, Leah, I wanted to first of all say thank you for joining me. 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It was great to share music, to hear a little story about all of them and be with you and your vibe. 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
0: No pressure, only pleasure.

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Nuisset illoqarfi taarsisillugu Aputnak karnissaanu qitippugu Soqinnarissu sommul kipittutut Manna tikippugu

It's Fracture on Rinse. 100 BPM business. This is a slow mix of Sully and Sallow, the Knights dub. This is forthcoming on the next volumes of the Slow Astro mixtape series that I do. More information on this next month.

Remember, if you do want to get in contact, you can do so on the Discord. You go to 0860.fm. There you'll find a link. Come and find out all the information as soon as it drops. Shout out the regulars. Hold tight, Leafwise. Hold tight, Allegria. Solder Funk. Hold tight, Ski Sunday. Dandara. I haven't seen him around. What's going on, Dandara? You all right? Shout out to my lovely wife, Lucy. Hold tight, my two girls, Celeste and Amaris. Do your homework. It's Fracture Rinse FM. This one is Stones Tarot. The track is called Weather Wheel. Been playing a lot of Stones Tarot on the show. Wicked producer.

This one's the sounds of Bodhi. Again, played a few Bodhi tracks on the show. This is forthcoming Hot Flush. This is called Karejma Dub. It's Fracture Rinse FM.

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Track is called Patterns, taken from the forthcoming album, debut album from Vivek on System.

this one. The unmistakable sounds of Komodo. This is called Speedway. This is available now. Taken from a 3-track EP.

This one's The Sounds of Pebbleist. Forthcoming Liberty Sound. Pace the Rex EP.

Shout out Stones Tarot. We're playing a festival together in Japan outside Tokyo. Weekend of the 7th of November. It's called Grow the Culture. 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It's Fracture Rinse FM.

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This has just come out. It's a brand new EP. Four tracks on Pineapple. This is the title track. It's Fracture Rinse FM.

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Sounds of Fracture Rinse FM. Bingo and I got a couple of collabs forthcoming on Pineapple as well that I can't wait to play you. Probably play one of those next month. For now, let's change direction. You know how we do. This one is Tim Reaper on the remix for Takuya Nakamura. Track is called Shape the Future. No, sorry, track is called Broken Jazz from an EP called Shape the Future, forthcoming.

This one, Marcus Visionary. Featuring Dev, this is called Darker. This is taken from the Carnival Express album. The Jungle Soca mashup. This was most definitely the soundtrack to the summer. If you've got any of my shows over the summer, was playing a lot of this. Shout out Marcus Intellect, fresh sound. Notting Hill Carnival business. It's Fracture Rinse FM. We've got about another 25 minutes.

This one, the unmistakable sounds of Flo Bama. This is out now. This is called Landing Gear. This is taken from the EP called Sound Boy's Return on Astrophonica. This is the third single. Full EP is out next week. Four tracks of lo-fi, fuzzy, stoner jungle. Again, very unique, very recognizable. And that's what we like. It's Fractal Roots FM getting tongue-tied.

This one's the sounds of Nectax, Thief of Joy, forthcoming Play Music. Shout out DJ Flight every time. Wicked label, definitely go and check out the Play Music back catalogue. The recent stuff and the way, way, way back when stuff. It's Fragile Rinse FM, we've got about 15 minutes left. A few bits and bobs that I want to fit in, so let's try and do that.

Mantra, Jay Kenzo. And we've got about 10 minutes left. It's Fracture Rinse. Thanks for listening. Remember the Discord. 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You'll find the link.

and Jay Kenzo. It's Tim Rico. Play the wrong tune. Never mind. All right, look, we've not got long left. Switch it up. This is something by an artist called Swimming Pools of the World. This is the River track. You can get this now.

This one's the last one. This is something brand new by Addison Groove under his Estelle alias. Full ambient EP. LP. Shout out Darwin. Gonna leave you with this one. And I'll see you next month. Fracture Rinse.

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gorgeous April day. I've got my Clarks out and everything. I am being a bit, you know, you have to be a bit wary because it is April and April showers are a real thing. But the Clarks are on. It feels like summer. This is the People's Breakfast.

and Rahel. I can't believe that that record came out in 10 years ago. Honestly, I was looking and I was like, there's no way that came out 10 years ago. And I was wondering, what is Eric Lau up to at the moment? I was very curious. I was like, has there been any more releases? I don't think so. Not recently, anyway. Anyway, mornings here on Rinse FM feel really good because you get to listen to a mix of new and old releases. This one came out on Touch and Bass just last year. It's by an artist called Contour.

was like, oh, so good. It's got to come back for a second week. If you ever miss any of my shows, then you can head to the Rinse SoundCloud page and they're all there for you to listen back to.

We've got a full show of just straight up broken beat for 2 hours. We've got loads of stuff. There's stuff there for you to listen back to whenever you want. Good morning to the chat room.

Rich Again, Haribo, Uncle Soul, Mr. T, good morning. Shahiro, Shagosh, Sister Shaft, good morning.

hope you all had a lovely weekend. My weekend felt pretty eventful this week. I felt like I was working non-stop. There's no stopping, there's no rest for the wicked. Yesterday actually was really lovely. I got to host the In the Round Festival, the opening day, the first day of In the Round at the Roundhouse.

it's always so lovely being there. Saturday, just work, more work. I might give myself a midweek weekend or something. Anyway, this track is called Beginning Roots Part 2.

taken from the album Adrissa's Dream. That's a bit of jazz on Rinse FM for you. What's the time? The time is 34 minutes past 9 here in London. I got sent a new track actually recently. It just came in the inbox. A simple link. And I knew who the producer was, so I was like, I know I can trust this. This is gonna be good. The people are gonna love this. So I just downloaded it. No questions asked. It was literally just a link. No, hey, no, how are you? No, I heard you did this, so I thought I'd send you this production. It was just a simple link. But I feel like there's only a small amount of producers that could probably do that. And I'd be like, okay, that's fine. I'm okay with that, you know? Because you have royalty, you know, running through your blood. So you know how we did the broken beat, the Brock morning, the breakfast? Someone from the royalty, someone from the original clan sent me this, Mark Force. And it's a remix of a very good tune I've played multiple times on this show, previous shows, etc, etc. So I thought I'd bring it to you because I reckon you'll love this. I love it. It's brilliant. Loyalty.

But this is morning radio and we are on rent, so can't get away with it. But I thought that was very good. Thanks, Mark, for sending that over.

at the age of 92, we lost someone that's provided so much music, legacy. Ahmed Jamal.

dub is just an appreciation of sound and vibration, and it's healing as well. And someone who has recently kind of made a transition from music particularly into like sound healing is Rahel. And we played a track at the beginning of the show by Eric Lau featuring Rahel. And I just remembered actually just now, it's like, oh wait, I need to give her a shout out because she's now starting this new thing, which is all about sound healing. And she has a project called Sound Heal Grow. And I was meant to go to one of her sound baths yesterday, you know, gongs and like, you know, all sorts of vibrations, which are really good for the body apparently. And instead, I couldn't make it, but instead I thought I could just play some of her music. And then maybe you could potentially, if you're interested, check out her Sound Heal Grow project, which looks really interesting. I haven't had a chance to experience it myself yet, but the time will come for sure.

the track name is really going to test any little amount of Welsh that I may know to the full extent. I want to say it's pronounced Uguif, but I could be wrong. Any Welsh listeners, you can let me know exactly how to pronounce that. It looks like Y and then there's a space G-W-Y-D-D. Welsh is not my first language, obviously. So there's some new music from King Cruel. Welsh is not my first language, obviously. So there's some new music from King Cruel.

Fun little fact, if you've been listening to any of my radio shows over the last sort of maybe 10 years, the first load of shows that I did on a station that was called Roundhouse Radio, the artwork for that was actually done by King Krul's brother, Jack, and it's a piece of art that I love, and it's one of my favourites. It's really good.

feeling? Beginning of the week. Are you ready for this week? If there's any interesting gigs worth checking out this week and sharing with me, I'd love to see them. And if you're in the chat room, just drop it in there. Share it with us, share it with the friends, share it with the family. Do you know, actually, I've got a good one. Thursday, I think it's the 20th. There'll be a very good gig happening at the Roundhouse.

There's some chat in the chat room about Wales, and apparently the Brecon Beacons are officially changing their name to something very Welsh that I cannot pronounce.

I don't want you. You don't need to keep on.

So that's it for the People's Breakfast today on Rinse FM. I've been Erica.

As I mentioned, there's a few really brilliant gigs this week, which I'll aim to share in the chat room. The People's Family. If you want to see me out and about this week, I won't be DJing, but I will be hosting at the Roundhouse in the Round on Thursday.

I think that's going to be a really good show. I'm so, so looking forward to it. Don't know what to wear. Still thinking about what I'm going to wear. But it's always nice hosting in the main space at the Roundhouse to such a large audience. But somehow in the rounds, so it feels so intimate because it's like we're all together, all with a good view of the state. I don't know, there's something kind of intimate about it. So I'm really looking forward to Thursday. Have a lovely week.

kicking off your Monday morning with a new one for Mahalia. This one right here is Terms and Conditions. How are you guys today on your Monday morning? Your girl Khadija here taking you all the way till 12 p.m. on your sunny Monday. You know what? I'm so happy. I woke up this morning and I could see the sun shining through my windows and I was like, oh, this is amazing. I can feel summer coming and I'm so ready for it. But for now, we've got some Kali Clare on the way. This one right here is Before the World Ends.

good afternoon. This is Sean Innit with my Mad Cat Show. Got a very special guest coming up shortly. N.O. Williams from Abibio Sound Machine. Talking about the Chopping Mountain album dropping tomorrow.

I'm starting off the show with a track by Rafael Melateus called Brushes and Strings, coming shortly on Vigu Records.

seen, broadcasted on the whole block live from the black box. Phone call, liberation, or entrapment. Mercury in retrograde at midnight, all was well. But suddenly the box became engulfed with a beam of light. Somebody get some pussy tonight.

This black box need a black ox. This black box is crack rocks, coded and COVID sponsored and hosted. Like check in the yes box on a love letter, they go together. Black box. Like Snoopy and Woodstock, they flew around. Never found black box when the plane went down. Ooh, codified and codeine, them niggas famous now. Same niggas shame us now. Black box is a dark place with no face. Thief in the night.

So we had Black Box by Eric Abadou and The Alchemist. And this is the forthcoming 7 by the CJP band called Freedom.

0: this is Some Love. Well, the track's called Love, by a BBO Sound Machine from their new album, Chopping Mountain. And I've got Enno here, and she's going to tell us a little bit about the forthcoming album that drops tomorrow.
1: Hi, Sean. Thanks for having me. So exciting. Yes, my album, Chopping Mountain, comes out tomorrow, September the 11th. Merge Records, we're so excited, and this is our song Love from that. And the album is just, you know, talking about, it's basically promoting love, bringing people together, unity, and just spreading a little bit of hope in the world. You know, just the way things are now, we need a little more love in the world.
0: Thank you, Enno. And I've got Enno and the guys from the BBO Sound Machine are going to pop down to Mad Cats tonight. And they're going to play some, they're going to play the whole album before it comes out tomorrow. So there's a lot of tracks that haven't been played anywhere yet. So if you want to hear them first, you can come down to Mad Cats tonight. It's a free entry, meet the band, hang out, and enjoy the music. Right, now I'm going to get Love play.

0: Tell us about this track, Enno.
1: This one's Give Me Peace by, we had a guest on this track, Delisa Simi, who is like a great Afrobeat campaigner. He's kind of been pushing the whole Afrobeat vibe here in London. He used to be an Egypt 80 with Fela Kuti back in the day.
2: And give me peace.
1: It just felt like, you know, we've been trying to
2: get
1: together to do something together.
2: Give
1: and
2: me
1: it's just been long overdue. And this is just basically just reiterating on the state give of the world peace. Right now. Just trying give to galvanize and get everyone together to have a
2: give
1: bit of peace,
2: love.
1: A bit of love, a bit of freedom. You know, there's
2: peace.
1: More of that in the world. And, you know, the world can be a beautiful place. And it
2: give
1: was something
2: freedom.
1: That we came up together in the studio, just
2: give
1: talking about
2: love.
1: The state of the day.
2: Where
1: from one thing led to another.

0: give me love with a kiss. Give me peace, give me freedom. Give me love with a kiss.
1: So, Enno, you've got some shows coming up. Yeah, with the album release. Do you want to tell people about the shows?
2: Yes, we're going to be doing our UK tour in October. So please check out our website. We've got everywhere around the country. And our big London show, obviously, is going to be 25th of November at the Islington Assembly. So please, please come out and just have a dance with us.
1: Excellent. Well, I want to thank Enno for popping in today. We're only going to play the tunes that are already out today, because if you want to hear more, you got to get yourself down to Mad Cats later.
2: Tonight, that's right.
1: Yeah, or wait for the album to come out tomorrow. So, you know, and I wasn't expecting Enno to come and sing today, so that was a nice special surprise. Okay. But yeah, just want to invite everyone down this evening. Come and hang out, meet the band, have a nice cocktail, yeah, and enjoy Chopping Mountain.
2: Exactly. Thank you, Sean. Thank you.
0: Give me peace. Give me freedom.

tracks by Angela Bofill. Under the Moon and Over the Sky. And the album compilation is called Coconut Dreams. That's just been released by

So we had Orbital Ensemble with Zion. And this is the super talented Audrey Pound. From her forthcoming album, Bodies of Water, on BBE Records. The track's called Broken Record. Absolutely beautiful album, so this drops quite soon.

So that was Multi Beat with Monochrome featuring VM. This is Gabriel Poso, Mara Valiga, and this is the Yoruba Soul remix, which is obviously Osun Lade. Caught him at the BBE 30th birthday party at number 90, Bank Holiday Sunday, and it was one of the best sets of the year.

going to finish my show with this track, another one by Rafael Meletius from the Someone Else album. It's coming out on Vigo Records. The track's called January the 3rd. I think it's one of my favourite albums that I've heard over the summer. Definitely worth checking out.

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Williams from the BBO Sound Machine, representing Mad Cats in Redchurch Street. Come and check our hi-fi sound system out down there. Lots of amazing guests every week. Live jazz Sundays. Big shout to Rinse FM for letting me come in, play some tunes. I hope you've enjoyed this on your afternoon.

case. How is everyone? I'm multitasking. Good morning. It's good to be back, as always. I've got some really great guests on today that are going to talk all things fashion. It's just been Fashion Week. Don't know if that's your bag or not, but that's what we're talking about today. And just in case you're wondering, I didn't actually get the 95s from Turkey, decided against it. Apparently they looked spooky as hell, so I'm just going to get the normal shoe. Cleo is here. I'm actually trying to multitask. I'm like slyly doing concealer on my face and playing Brandy, and then I can't even remember if I played this last week or not, but it's Brandy and we love her, so it's fine.

So I went to the new Blue Low opening last night. I think it opens to the public tonight, ahead of my shows coming up, which I'm really, really excited about. It's really nice in there. And I went and I saw Robert Glasper, and I saw my favourite woman in jazz music also, Sheila Maurice Gray, I just actually love her so much. Like, she's actually the best. And we were talking about the music at the Music is Black Festival, which you all should have been at, but it's actually totally fine if you didn't make it, that me and Tyson were curating. We had Sheila play. So if you don't know, Sheila Maurice Gray is an artist in her own right, and she also is a band leader of Kokoroko. And sometimes she laughs at me because I used to say Kokoroko. She's like, you sound so East London. But anyway, I saw her last night, and I'm really can't wait to get on the show because she's got some new music coming out that she has been making with the guy from Little Dragon, I think. And I hope I'm allowed to say that otherwise. But yeah, I love her so much. She is actually the sweetest person in real life. And also just so talented. And I just think that the music she's making is so important. And I can't wait to have her on the show. But yeah, Robert Glasper show, fab, fab, fab. His drummer last night, I don't know if anyone knows who that is. I mean, I was there, maybe I should be the one that knows. But he was incredible. And then they started covering Weird Fishes by Radiohead, and it made me think of other covers of that. Hence this one, which is Weird Fishes by Leanne Havas.

Me and Cleo are actually cracking up in here. Every time I get to radio on a Thursday, I low-key just try and put some slap on my face, just make it presentable. I can't find my lip liner, so now I just tried to experiment and I put some eyeliner as the lip liner, but it's quite dark, so now it looks like I've got black lip liner. Me and Cleo are just cracking up, but weird fishes.

So this one underneath us is Zena. I should probably check how the lads say it, but I really like their stuff. I'm hoping to have them on the show shortly. Soon, come.

know what? I've been realizing that I'm one of those people that if everyone is like being like, oh my God, this is the best album, like this is the best album of the year, it just merely makes me want to not listen to it. Just because sometimes I feel like I just want to make sure that I'm forming like my own opinions on music. And sometimes I can't tell if I've just heard something a lot or I really, really like it. Do you know what I mean? So I'm just like staying away from it. And there was this whole time when everyone was like, Eliza's album is the best album. This was actually quite old now. And I was like, I'm just going to wait a minute. And I basically came to it late. And then I've been revisiting it at the moment. And this song for me I've just been listening to this on repeat. It feels very much for the moment of where I'm at. But I love it so much. I think she's a really good lyric writer. This is a really great album. And this is Alone and Afraid by Eliza.

had it on the wrong speed, so I'm just going to reload it because why? Because I can. But just shout out Eliza because I've just been going deeper on this album and it's actually, it's so good. This is the correct speed.

we've just been talking about Erica's grill collection, some of the best, and also maybe not even just her grills, but also her jewelry, her onstage jewelry. And I really, one, I'm an accessories girl. I love a bit of jewelry, but I also think that when you're singing and stuff like that, sometimes it acts as like this armor. And I think that metals, you know, they carry energy and everything like that. And I think it's good to have like a stone or like all of that stuff. So she has the best because they're her rings, go and Google it, guys. But her rings and stuff, like they cover her knuckles and stuff. They usually coat over her mouth. I just think it's sick. Like the queen, the absolute queen.

Okay, Hans, good morning. It's time to shake off some cobwebs. Time for some jungle. I've been listening to basically loads of stuff that is very far away from what I make because I'm writing so much new music at the moment. I just can't listen to that much stuff. So you're not going to get this jungle right now. Get up, wake up.

0: Please don't hate me for playing All This Jungle. Like, I literally, I've got nothing new on the stick for you today. Like, I don't think I've taken in any new music. So it has to be this, guys, otherwise I couldn't show up. That's all there is today, okay? So I've got some fashionistas coming on, which is going to be fun. I was about to say, you guys know I love clothes, but how would you know? I don't know. But I do. And I know that people say that buying things, consumerism, all this stuff doesn't make you happy. But trust me, if I get the right coat, it genuinely makes me happy. And I'm really sorry to admit that, but it actually does genuinely make me smile. And we were just talking about, me and Cleo were just talking about fashion. Are you with us? Me and Cleo were just talking about, are you with us? It's crazy. What I actually meant was like, is Cleo's mic on? And I was just checking. But anyway, chaos. We've just been talking about clothes. And I actually, what are you saying, babe? Because for me, like every winter I get a coat, it's usually like some sort of leather trench. When I get that coat, the season is activated for me. Yeah. It's like a whole personality. Like I actually love shopping so much.
1: I am such a summer shopper that in winter I struggle.
0: Stop.
1: I'm so bad at buying a coat. I haven't had a puffer coat, like an actually good warm coat in about 3 years.
0: I would just like to say, I will take this to the stylist when they come in, but I'm not even on the puffer coat thing, you know?
1: Yeah, fair enough. Fair.
0: Babe, the last time I wore a puffer coat, I looked like the Michelin Man. It was not, puffer is not for everybody.
1: It's not.
0: I got gifted the most gorgeous coat, right? Thank you so much. I bet after this they're not going to send me anything. But it was Celine Banson and North Face, yeah?
1: Mm.
0: I sent my friend a screenshot. I said, babe, it's a layer up type of winter. I put that coat on. I look like a bloody minstrel. I was fuming.
1: I know exactly what you mean.
0: The thing is the same colour as my skin colour. When I put that hood up, it was all a bit mad. And I was just like, I'm not sure that it is for everyone a puffer coat.
1: Yeah, no, that's why I haven't got one. Like, I don't suit them. I've worn the same bomber coat that I wear through summer, spring, and winter, except for I start.
0: Are you just doing loads of layers, or are you freezing, bab?
1: I just, like, I firm it. I'm freezing 24/7.
0: Okay.
1: In the rain, in the sunshine, in the, like, snow, I'm wearing the same.
0: Leah's not going to be at much radio this winter because she's going to get sick. Okay,
1: literally,
0: that's why.
1: Literally.
0: Okay, but I was thinking this morning as well, I'm not going to lie, like, you know, last week I just had on like basically a tailored skirt with a ballet part, and it was, the whole thing was like what I found clean in my wardrobe. And then this morning I was like, I really want to put a decent outfit on because, you know, the fashionistas are coming in, blah, blah. So I'm going to say like a very fail-safe two-piece Darla. You can't go wrong with denim. It is double denim. That may offend some of you, but only if you don't do it right. Our guest is almost here. This is Fab. Okay, I'm going to play a bit more jungle, then we'll talk a bit more clothes for lovely, lovely stuff.

It's a jungle morning, everyone. I've been listening to Jungle since 7 a.m. this morning, so you lot are going to get it. But Raymonda has just arrived looking fab. What a fab entrance. We'll take pictures so you can see, all right? Bye.

0: street knowledge.
1: I actually found this morning when I decided that I was going to change and play non-chill stuff. So everyone that usually listens with their babies, I'm so sorry. But this is like a cover, a jungle edit of Angie Stone with Lizzie Burchie, who I've also played on the show for. So I hope you like it.

0: My huns, my guests are here, fresh from Fashion Week, off the back of Fashion Week, Raymonda and Chani Ra. Hello, ladies.
1: Hi.
2: Hello.
0: How are you?
2: I'm doing good, even better now that I'm here.
0: Okay, good. I'm so happy that you could both join me.
3: That was a good answer.
0: Are we all right? Yeah. Thank you for coming in.
1: Thanks for having us.
0: I feel like I've been like watching you guys on the internet, admiring your outfits and just being so, so in awe of your outfits. And you both look fab this morning, by the way.
1: Thanks.
2: Thank you so much. Flattery will get you everywhere with me. So
0: Okay, I'm just going to keep doing that. Yeah. But yeah. We're going to get into some chat in a minute, but I'm really glad you're here.

0: Girls, I'm so happy to have you here. Good morning. Now we have mics for each of you. How are you doing?
1: Good, thank you. How are you?
0: I'm good. I feel surprisingly awake. I think it was the cold shower in the jungle at 7:30.
2: Winning combo.
0: So for those of people that don't know or have never been Fashion Week, can you just tell us about the chaos of the last 7 days that you've both experienced?
2: Ooh.
1: You know that that clip of Lady Gaga that's like plane, club,
0: yeah, yeah, yeah.
1: It's just that, but like show.
0: Another show.
1: Tell me about
0: the parties. Was it fun?
1: That's Raymond's area.
2: The parties are the best. No, that makes me sound like really uncultured. Obviously, I love the clothes, but the parties, it's like all of your friends who are fabulously dressed, spending like copious amounts of time together, you're stressed throughout the day, then maybe have a little drink, maybe have a little boogie.
0: Who had the best party that you went to?
1: Yeah, Raymond is not uncultured, but I...
0: Exactly,
1: I'm
0: I know that already.
1: I'm like in and out Cinderella.
0: Are you backdooring it without even saying bye?
1: No, I say bye, but like... It's Cinderella time. Like
0: okay,
1: midnight.
0: Yeah.
1: I don't want to see midnight. But Maud is a bit more like, she comes for the event, you know?
2: Someone will ask me to leave. Like, I'll be there till the lights come up. They'll be like, we're asking people to leave now. I'm like, okay, cool.
0: Word. The lights
2: fine.
0: On, you're the yeah, lights
2: yeah,
0: on.
2: I'm like, that's fine. Yeah. I think the Burberry after party was the best party.
1: I slept through it.
0: Stop.
1: Wait, no. Was that Burberry? McQueen.
2: I
1: went home to get ready. I just fell asleep on the sofa. I woke up at 1 a.m.
0: I actually love that so much.
1: And there is the difference of us.
2: I know, but you're so cool that you're like, it's cool. That's it.
0: I think that's so cool to be like, Burberry slept on it, whatever.
1: But tell us about Burberry party. That's where I hijacked your answer.
2: It was really fun. I was a humble guest of my very fun friends. And I was just there in awe. I got a little vintage Burberry number.
0: What did you wear? Did you have the red dress? I think I saw
2: that. Yes. So it was vintage. I got it from Gama Sutra, like around Brick Lane. And it's just like this trench coat, which is backless, and it's just like a dress. And I was like, it's kind of giving Naomi at the, was it the Golden Jubilee? Diamond Jubilee?
0: Yeah.
2: She wore the one of those ones. R.I.P. Lizzie. But like, she wore the trench coat dress, and it was fab, and I was like...
0: You looked amazing.
2: Thank you so
0: much. You looked amazing in Fashion Week as well, babe.
1: Thank you.
0: Out the outfit. And you took your little one.
1: Oh, for one day, and my blood pressure still hasn't come down.
0: Honestly, stop. Does he love it?
1: He does love it.
0: He gets really jealous. What, but that he's not in the show?
1: He wants to come to everything.
0: Stop.
1: But that was his first like on schedule show. And there were some learnings. Like, I think if I was to bring him again, I would do a morning show and bring him on the train so he can like let his energy out.
0: Yeah.
1: I think the problem of this, he's been to two shows before. He's been to one graduate show and one that Sinead O'Dwyer done at the V&A. And it was very like, we didn't know anyone. It was fine. But here was all our friends. So he knew everyone.
0: So he was like, this is my party.
1: Yeah, he felt confident to like be himself.
0: Yeah.
1: He kept taking my phone out of my hand saying, I can do it. And filming the catwalk, him putting his fingers over the lens.
2: But we need his director's cut. Like,
0: yeah, we need his cut.
1: Storage yesterday. It was 4 minutes long. Sorry, guys.
0: But also, I've been watching clips of you taking your little one out and about when you went shopping for the Chanel, the new Chanel.
2: Yes.
0: It was so cute. And when he just wanted to watch the show over again, do you think he's like, is he really into it? Is he like, I know what I want to wear?
1: He is. Like, yeah. He's more into telling me what to wear than telling what to wear.
0: And I thought you were the stylist girl.
1: He loves to rip out that's too small.
0: Stop. But one thing about kids, they will humble you.
2: Yeah.
1: I think it's because once we were in a changing room and I said, oh, it's too small, and then we left. So I think he thinks we'll be finished if it's too small. He chooses my shoes most days. But I can't tell if it is like a true passion or if he just likes doing what me and his dad do.
0: Yeah.
1: Because like when he's with his dad, or like he wants to watch the football and like do all the same stuff he's doing, do what he calls his ABCs on the laptop. So I can't tell if he just loves us or what we're doing. But either way, like... I think Matthew Blasi has got 15 years tops left at Chanel before Shiloh comes in.
0: And then he does his thing. But I also loved it as well. Like, I've had people on show talking about balancing, you know, creative careers and motherhood as well. And one of my best mates, Tyson, has talked about it a lot. We're both in music, la la la. Then I just saw this iconic moment where then your little one basically got in a Vogue shoot.
1: That was okay. I wish it was Vogue.
0: What was it?
1: It was Grazia. No shade.
0: We still love it.
1: The team was so good, and I just want to say the whole team at Grazia, like, you could tell that some of them had kids, and they were just like, "It's fine. We love working."
0: Yeah.
1: It made me feel so. I don't know if Vogue would have been that accommodating. Yeah.
0: Doesn't sound very Vogue.
1: But to be honest, it was again who we talked about earlier. Alawalia, was that on or off the mic?
2: It was off the mic.
1: We'll talk about it later. But yeah, Freya was just an angel, because I was like, wow, he's really, he wouldn't get out of the pictures. When we were upstairs getting ready, he didn't want to know me. He was chatting to all her crew. He's like making friends. As soon as the camera comes out, he won't let go of my leg. And then when we finished the pictures and he was in every single one, Then we get upstairs and he's off watching Hot Wheels videos with the team. And I asked him in the car afterwards, what was that about? And he was like, it was cold.
0: Stop.
2: It was cold. Ice cold. Yeah,
1: so he just wanted a hug.
0: But let's talk about that Alawalia show, actually. I was sick, so I couldn't go. I was supposed to go and I was just watching it from my bed, feeling quite jealous, actually. I was like, I should have gone. Like, what were the highlights? I love Priya. I think she's great.
2: I got to be so nosy because I went backstage with Tony and Guy, so I got to see like the makeup was so fab, like the hair was literally just like perfect, so intricate. And I think it was just like a really nice friction between like sportswear and also like really nice tailoring and really gorgeous gorgeous gowns. But like
0: I see you there for the gorgeous
2: gowns. No, everything was just like really like vibrant, and it just feels like, you just feel so alive watching it. Yeah, that's why I really like. Also fringes. I love a good fringe.
0: Favorite outfit that you saw in
1: at
0: fashion?
1: I
0: think just in general. Sometimes I think you can be like someone that you're really impressed by that like attended the show even. How are they put together? Just like, or a piece that you saw that you were like,
1: There's too many.
0: Too many.
1: I feel like that's kind of the best part. No?
0: Yeah. Well, you're just like,
1: the shows is great. But I love just walking about. And when you're on, you must get this, like when you're on your way there, you can always like tell who's going where you're going.
0: Like, by the dress.
1: Eventually you're like walking side by side, you're like, okay,
2: It's you and me now.
1: I'm trying to think, do you have an answer for that?
2: Not of like, maybe I was just too focused on myself. I wore some really nice trousers. They were blue and fringy and I thought they were fab, but...
0: Oh my gosh, I saw those actually.
2: They were so sick. I got
0: so
2: like,
0: amazing.
2: I got to borrow them from someone. I was like, this is tea, holy one, tea.
1: I did see a girl actually sitting opposite me when we were at Dipezza. Ooh. And she had like a black bob and she had like a pink like pillbox like vintage hat.
0: Adorable.
1: I can't even remember what the dress, it was like a pink jacket, maybe it was a skirt, maybe it was a dress, can't remember. And then she had like pink socks and like Dalmatian print heels. Ooh. And I was like, you look good.
0: A good shoe is everything.
1: Yeah, she stayed in my head a bit. And it was like a cream carpet, so she just looked very
0: It stood out, yeah.
1: It worked for her.
2: Well, maybe it was actually her, but there was, I went to this dinner and this girl, I think her name might be Chloe, she had like the biggest afro puffs ever, like genuinely like a completely, like a whole human size on each side of her head, and she looked incredible.
0: Who,
2: like,
0: Chloe, did you say? I know her.
2: Yeah. I think her, she does like, I really like finding like fun words. And
0: she's also great, and she was in my music video last year, with... forgotten her name, so that's fine.
1: I've actually got one more person to shout out.
0: Yes.
1: Someone in my head. You know, there's a singer, Becca. Her handle's Becca on Toast. I don't even know how she has the stamina to do that many looks at Fashion Week. Even on her tour as well, she's dressed by like everyone. And I'm like, how are they getting all these clothes to Thailand?
0: Mate, like, that must be crazy.
1: But she, every time I run into her, she just looks like a vision. And I've got a video, but you can only see the back of her. But again, at Dipezza, she was like on one of the balconies taking her pictures. And she was like in this red outfit, like leaning back with all her hair and everything. And she just looked like, I don't know, she was in the play.
0: I love it. It actually brings me so much joy. I think that's why I contacted you both. It gives me so much joy seeing a good outfit. It gives me so much, like, genuine happiness seeing the way someone expresses their personality through clothing, you know? I think we can be like, some people are like, oh, it's just fashion or whatever. But I think that it's actually more about expression. And that's the bit that really, really excites me. You're both incredibly... well dressed, and we were talking about earlier when I was saying I don't want to get cancelled for this and consumers and all that, but then people say like, you know, getting new things doesn't make you happy, but genuinely if I get an item, that's a good mood, that's a good mood for a long time. Every winter I get like I don't want to get cancelled for this and consumers and all that, but then people say like, you know, getting new things doesn't make you happy, but genuinely if I get an item, it will, listen, that's a good mood,

0: I was in Lisbon. I took a break from the studio. I went to the shop next door. It was in the window.
1: I love
0: it
1: perfectly. Fashion.
0: And now I've just got it tailored. Ugh.
1: Is it the suede patch is also teal?
0: Yeah.
2: Oh, I love that.
0: Girls, honestly, I mean, and I'm still happy about it now. That was last year.
1: I can see your eyes have lit up.
0: I'm genuinely so happy.
1: The people that say that it doesn't make you happy, they're not buying the right things.
0: They've not found the right things. Let's be honest about it. You don't know what you're doing out there. That's why. But okay, I want to get into one of your morning selections and then or favourite songs. So we've got Your Love Was a Gift. Tell me why you chose it.
1: I thought it was a good morning song because it is very uplifting. Yeah. I love Diana Gordon, love her voice, love Mickey Blanco.
0: Yeah.
1: All the different versions of Mickey Blanco that we've had as well. I feel like bouncing around genres. And I feel like I've kind of been there since the start of that journey. So it was nice. But I like... There's a bit where Mickey just starts preaching and it goes a bit gospel.
0: Mm.
1: And I kind of love that for Mickey. That, like,
0: and for the morning as well.
1: But also, like, just to have someone that's like queer in general, actually being like, no, I am going to talk to God, and they can do it in their own way. And I just thought it was really beautiful. The first time I heard it, I thought it was like a very emotional song.
0: Yeah.
1: So yeah, a bit of morning.
0: Excellent.
1: Mickey and Diana.
0: Thank you very much.

0: So you are both some of my favourite dressed people on the internet. You both look so fab. You love a sheer moment. You love a fun accessory. I really, really, really, really rate it. All good. But I'm just wondering, have you always been this well-dressed?
1: Yes.
0: That's how I know Charlie's lying, because that is not what you said a minute ago.
2: No, no, we'll talk.
0: But I feel like, you know, I feel like I'm still learning my style, but I really had some moments which my friends will never let me. Like, you know, like if I'm doing a show and they're like, oh, good outfit, girl. And they're like, remember when you... And I'm like, girls, can you just please let me live my life?
3: Yeah, but need to humble you, babe.
0: No, my friends be keeping me humble. And when I was younger, I was so obsessed with fashion. I used to collect robes and I used to make my friends dress up in outfits. And then I would make them do like editorial poses and then take photos of them, which they hated me for. But I've had some really bad moments in my teenage years. I started to love Madonna for a bit. And also Mary J. Blige. So what I did was I put them together in one outfit and went straight to Time and Envy in Romford. It was one of the most tragic moments.
1: I kind of think it sounds kind of fab.
0: It was kind of fab, but it was kind of like I was doing too much for a club in Romford. Do you know what I mean?
1: The club in Romford wasn't doing enough for you. And Madonna and Mary J. Blige.
0: I'm glad someone finally said it. Okay, it did involve a trilby with a diamante clasp. Okay. Did I have a lace glove? Yes, I did.
3: That sounds
1: well,
3: bad
1: you had
3: to
1: have
3: me.
1: A lace glove.
0: I had to have a lace
1: glove. It would have made sense. Where would the Madonna have been?
3: Listen, they weren't on what you were on.
0: I want to vomit on myself for that whole thing. It was just, I had an off-the-shoulder top. I had, let's just leave it there because there's so many components of that outfit. But tell us, before the style queens that stand before me, what was it?
3: I think I've put in my 10,000 hours into, like, there's been a lot of hours of me maybe not
0: You've
3: wearing the best
0: thing. Time to
3: Yeah,
0: this.
3: I think the awkward phase in, like, your tweens where you're kind of just, like, trying everything. I've worn things in Hollister that possibly no one else in this world has worn. And I shouldn't have worn them. Looking Stop. Back, Abercrombie saw me a little one too. It wasn't for me. Everybody was a Joanie Jeans warrior at one time in their life. The bomber jacket. I still like an Adidas superstar, to be fair. So
0: yeah, that can still run.
3: That can still run.
0: Hollister, maybe.
3: But, sure. Yeah, it's so quiet for Hollister. But yeah, a lot of questionable outfits. Specifically when I was in like school in Bath, there were limited options. It was like before you were doing the online shopping, before you were doing the Vinted, all you had was the Holy Trinity, Topshop, Urban Outfitters, and Hollister.
0: Topshop was an institution. Topshop, Oxford Street, flagship store. Mm-hmm. When I was at that, it was like, if you got a job there, you basically worked in fashion.
3: Yeah.
0: Like 100%.
3: Yeah. The baddest babes in the industry baddest. Today.
0: I remember my
3: they
0: friend,
3: spend a lot of time in
0: that. My friend that I used to dress up, she got a job and I was like, babe, you've made it.
3: Yeah.
0: This isn't at that point, it's not even about earning money.
3: It's
0: you're there to be
3: status.
0: Seen and
3: love
0: to dress
3: of the
0: well
3: game.
0: Like,
3: love
1: it was
3: of
1: like the
3: game.
1: American apparel workers.
0: Oh,
1: like,
0: yeah.
1: You're another level.
0: Literally, when that whole disco pant moment came out, like if you worked there, that was like you were really doing something.
1: I saw someone post a picture just hanging of the gold American Apparel leotard. That was like a cornerstone of my wardrobe.
0: It was so
1: And I had
0: good.
1: This sparkly pink, like super high waist hot pants.
0: Okay,
1: the
0: yeah,
1: XXL fine. Socks that went like all the way
0: yeah,
1: up.
0: Yeah, yeah, yeah.
1: The pink metallic leggings. Like I kind of blocked out how much New Rave like affected me.
0: Yeah,
1: I feel like I was really involved in that and I kind of forgot. And so when I saw that picture, I was like, oh yeah, like we were doing neon and metallics.
0: But I have a hot take is like, you can never get it that right if you've never got it that wrong.
3: I think 100%. So too.
0: Because it's like, for me, you're not taking a risk, you're not experimenting, so then you can't reach the outfit that everyone's like, raw, you really did that. If you've never tried to do something that went a little bit, you know?
1: Well, I was saying a minute ago, even up to today, like, I still wear terrible
0: also,
1: outfits.
0: I'm not even having that because you walked in looking fab, so.
1: Thank yeah. you. No, but this is a casual vibe, but I just mean.
3: I just do this one.
1: Okay, for the people, I'm just wearing a cardigan, tracksuit bottoms, flats, and a coat. Like,
0: but it's not
1: crazy.
0: Your cardigan, tracksuit bottoms, and a coat, okay? Okay?
3: Not,
0: we've got a pinstripe.
3: I'm looking down at iridescent
0: length.
3: Ballet flats right now,
0: yeah,
3: guys.
0: Yeah, trench going on.
3: There's a Chanel ballet flat in the studio. She said, you better say that.
0: We're not talking about it.
1: What I'm saying is, I just don't take it that seriously. You know, people say, like, oh, you should dress like it's like you're going to die tomorrow. It's your last outfit.
0: Yeah, yeah.
1: I don't believe that because, first of all, I'm not going to die tomorrow. Touch wood. I'm claiming that long life.
0: Amen, amen.
1: I just think you've got time to wear another outfit. Like I just put stuff on and sometimes it looks great, sometimes It doesn't. But like, it's fine, because like you were saying, that's how you get to the good stuff.
0: Yeah.
1: It's just like, I just don't think, it's not believable. The people that you see like online and stuff that's like posting every single day a fab outfit, they're either being styled because they're famous, yeah, or they're taking that off and putting something else on to go out like to the shop.
0: The tags ain't even off, I reckon.
1: Yeah.
0: Actually,
1: really?
0: The tags ain't even off.
1: Unless you've got like a week of plans and it's like, you'll get ready with me. Right? I see you in the wild and I know you wore it. But
0: yeah,
1: we all wear other stuff. And I just think like, I like to lie in bed and look at my clothes rail and I just like, start making different combinations in my head.
0: Yeah.
1: So they're not always, do you know what? I've done a series, it's not out yet. You'll see it. And I remember in the interview saying, I don't even know if I like my outfit today. And I, they finally sent it to me because it was that like, they took a hiatus before the new season. And I was like, oh yeah, that outfit was absolutely horrific. But like,
3: they said that to you.
1: No, I said it. They were like, do you wear bad outfits? And I was like, do you know what? Today might not even be the one, but I just threw some stuff on.
0: Yeah.
1: Who cares? It's
0: who cares? Yeah. I generally think like, and also I wanted to ask about, do you, when I go to the shop, basically, my corner shop, yeah, it's a different from woman from what you're seeing today. When I'm running shop, like, are you getting dressed for the shop? I'm just like checking.
3: No. It depends what the weather's like.
0: Oh, true. Okay.
3: Like, because there's a pub, I'm not going to dox myself, but there's a pub that's like kind of opposite my Sainsbury's. It's
1: a pub.
3: There's a pub next to where I purchase my groceries. And you might, it depends what day, you might see Ray. Might see a figment of your imagination. On those days, it's AI, it's not me. Like, you know, the days where it's like,
1: I will say, if it's summer, I will not miss an opportunity to dress.
0: Yeah, okay, exactly. Fab. Is that your season?
1: Winter dressing.
0: What?
1: And all fashion people are like, oh, autumn, the coats, the layering, hate it all. Get
0: Stop.
1: It off me.
0: Stop.
3: Really?
1: I post the same post every year where I announce my retirement from being hot. I'll see you in a few months. I just don't care anymore. I'm not motivated by it. I like
0: really?
1: To put on like a little top and like a skirt and like an open toe shoe and just
0: and a shoe and just go. I don't want
1: to have to put all this stuff on.
0: Yeah. And think about the practicality. Like
1: I just hate it. Tracksuit mafia until
0: no, stop.
1: Summer.
0: Really?
1: Yeah, no one believes me, but it's true.
3: I like love the in between, but sometimes the jacket has to be an Uber. Like sometimes you're like, you leave and you know, this is impractical. I'm not going to wear a jacket. It's gonna
1: I've had my time,
3: Uber
1: but
3: home is the jacket.
1: But you know, there's that 1 week, we're kind of in it now, there's that 1 week a year where you can wear like big coat and sunglasses.
0: Mm-hmm.
1: That's kind like a holy perfect. Holiday.
0: Oh, it's gorgeous. It's a moment. It's a really gorgeous moment. But I also just want to say I've found my people, because if I feel nice in something and the weather is not agreeing with the outfit, I'm going to get a taxi there.
1: Yeah, of course.
0: Because I'm absolutely not going to change that up. The thought of putting the coat on, that it actually makes me so upset.
3: I have a pair of shoes that have never seen pavement. They've just... They're just like, I know if I put these on, it's a door-to-door situation.
0: Literally, sometimes my friends are like, can you walk in those? And I'm like, babe, this
1: Absolutely
0: is a dinner
1: not.
0: Shoe.
1: Exactly.
0: I'm going to get out of the car. Even to the car, I may not even wear them. I get in the car. When I get out of the car, you're going to see me in them.
3: Yeah.
0: You're going to see me sitting down. If I go to the toilet in the restaurant, you're going to see the shoe. You're going to see the shoe when it's walking away from you back into the taxi.
3: Mm-hmm.
1: Well, that's how I lasted the whole fashion week, actually.
0: It's the only way.
1: I had flats in my bag, but I never touched them. I was in heels every day. But if you see me in the press lounge socks,
3: I like to call those shoes.
1: It has my outdoor socks that I bought with me, and I was like, I'm just going to wear these because that's working smarter, not harder.
0: That is actually
1: I didn't
0: brilliant.
1: I touch those flats in my handbag. I'm looking at my bag as if you can see it, but they're not even in there anymore. But yeah, I didn't touch them once.
0: I love a good shoe moment. I feel like I used to be like, for a show, I know that I've got maybe like 3 hours in the heels where I can really stand like I'm not in pain. So that's like a little bit before the show, do some photos, do the show, maybe like an hour and 15 minutes, come off, maybe go to the merch stand or whatever. But it's getting worse. I'm in agony. I'm just like, Yasmin, I don't care what it takes, but you're going to have to get it together because I'm not going to be doing a clumpy shoe on stage all the time.
1: But they make a lot of nice flats now. I feel like since that become like a popular thing again, the designers have been getting very creative.
0: I think like when I've got like a long, so like tonight I have like a really, I've got a show tonight. I've got a really long barrel leg trouser. They're huge.
3: Mm-hmm.
0: And that is fine. But when the ankle is out,
1: the way
0: I need that.
1: And it just makes
0: that
1: you
0: little
1: feel
0: elevation.
1: Different. Stand different.
0: I'm walking different. I'm holding myself different.
1: 100%.
0: I will also say I think I sing better in heels. Just saying.
3: Oh,
0: just
1: it,
0: saying.
1: It might be scientific, like the diaphragm's like.
0: I think the standing up, the posture is better, and I just feel like that girl. because it's morning radio. Okay, let's like, go to oh, your.
1: I was like, what's happening?
0: I was censoring myself. Let's go to your selection. Tell us what you've got. We've got Easy Lover. Talk to me about this song.
3: I chose an Easy Lover because it just feels like a spring out of bed song. You just feel like, I don't know, something about 80s music just feels like so lively. I just want to feel alive in the morning. I want to feel like I'm in a movie.
0: Yes.
3: I'm going to wake up, I'm going to open my curtains, I'm going to open my wardrobe, and light is going to shine out because of the fabulous outfits I'm going to put on. And that's exactly how I feel when I listen to the song. Speakers on immediately. We're far away.

0: Okay, that is a great track to wake up to. Very fab. I always see that there's like such a big crossover in music and fashion, and I love that. I love getting the whole experience from an artist, you know what I mean? I'm like, oh, sound amazing, show's amazing, outfit, my goodness. Who are some of your favourite artists where you just think they've just killed it, the whole run of, maybe it even might be for a particular show that they've done, or just for a, you know, a period, but...
1: Okay, well, that opens up new possibilities.
0: Yeah.
1: But I'm going to go back just like off the dome when you asked us a minute ago. Yeah. The person that comes to my head was actually Ray, but not even her stage outfits. Like, I love like her whole vintage thing. Mm. I love when you see pictures of her off duty.
0: Oh, what's her off duty look like?
1: She'll wear like an XL t-shirt and like maybe little shorts, or like maybe like, we've got the same top on under here, like a little raglan situation, but she still has her vintage hair.
0: Yeah, I love that as well, same.
1: So I just love the contrast.
0: Yeah.
1: And I like seeing, like, okay, obviously she's got this stage persona, but I like seeing like which bits she keeps.
0: Yeah, yeah.
1: That's interesting to me.
0: And so, I love the fact that the hair is so glam with everything.
1: Yeah, yeah,
0: that
1: I like that. Like, I just like seeing her off duty and thinking, okay, like which parts stay? So yeah, for me, maybe it's not the most like craziest outfits in the world, but I'm interested.
0: Yeah, and it's interesting, I think, like having something super glamorous with something that is a little bit more casual. I love that kind
1: and, like,
0: of stuff.
1: She always keeps like, the little pumps on. Like when I go see her carousels, I always look for the day off outfits.
0: Yeah.
1: I think she always looks so
0: Ray's cool. A fab one, and we love Ray as well.
1: Every time I see her, I want to cut my hair off, and then I'm like, don't do it.
0: Are you going to do it?
1: Don't do it. No, we've been there before.
0: You'd look fab. You'd look fab, but I do love your hair.
1: We've done it before, we ain't doing it again.
0: Okay. You like learned the lesson.
2: I really like Raven Lynae's style. I feel like gorgeous. She does a really cool like kind of girl next door, but like it's not always super colorful, but there's like really fun textures. Like I think she was wearing this feathery skirt, like maybe in New York Fashion Week, this kind of silk top, which I really liked. Just like fun. Also, I love that she has braids too, because sometimes I like to see outfits with like a fab.
0: Yeah, same,
2: braid.
0: Same,
2: I'm just like, let me see what that would look like on me real quick.
0: Yeah.
2: And she does that really well.
0: She looks so great.
2: She looks so great. It's like really playful, but... And I'm not going to retire the word cheek. I still like the word cheek.
1: People need to something.
2: Yeah,
1: it's we're not going to retire it. We're just going to use it correctly.
2: Yeah, people.
0: Okay. Do you know the what is that actually? Let me actually look up the exact definition.
2: People just throwing it in willy-nilly.
0: I actually use it so much, but
2: I think you're probably using it in the correct context.
0: I'm not going to let anyone take that away from me.
2: No, I don't think you should have.
0: I'm just going to go to the meaning. So it says, a French word meaning elegance and smartness.
2: Yeah.
0: I'm using it correctly.
1: Actually,
0: so no one's taking that away from me. Okay, that's fine.
2: Yeah, I don't want to see chic in front of the Crocs. The toast was not chic. The Crocs were not chic.
1: They were like, oh, it's kind of chic to have like butter's toast or something.
2: No, it's not. It's a
0: butter's toast.
1: Butter's toast.
2: Like toast with like
1: toast and butter.
2: Toast with the butter.
0: It's not. People just saying things.
2: They're just saying it.
0: Chic to eat bread and butter.
1: Yeah.
0: What's going on?
1: Something.
0: What's going on?
2: What's going on?
0: Please.
2: Whole time it's not even a sourdough. It's like.
0: That's what
2: would make it. It's like. Yeah. It's like, guys.
1: Unsalted butter.
2: A brioche, perhaps. Like, come on.
0: How uncouth.
2: How uncouth.
0: Let's get into one of your other selections. So we've got the precipice here. Talk to us.
1: Okay, this song. My boyfriend put me onto it, but SZA put him onto it because she shared it on her story.
0: SZA's been calling them.
1: SZA, my best friend.
0: That's what you don't know, okay?
2: Close personal friend. Solana.
1: She FaceTimed me and was like, babe, I think you'll realize
0: this time.
1: No, but yeah, she put it on her story, and then he knows what I like, so he sent it to me. He was like, this is going to be in the car every day now, isn't it? And the EP is so good. The singer's Jessie Amazing. But not that I am a musician. I think this is a technically perfect song.
0: Really? Ooh. Okay, talk to me.
1: Okay, it has everything that I need in a song.
0: Perfect.
1: She sings really clearly, so you can hear all
0: the
1: words.
0: Yeah.
1: A lot of ascending runs that people don't do. Every opportunity to do one, she does one, but it's not overkill.
0: Okay, yeah. Love.
1: Bit of like a, what do you call it? Minor, like...
0: minor moment.
1: I love my emo music. It's perfect. It is the perfect song.
0: It is really nice.
1: EP's
0: I didn't
1: really
0: know
1: good,
0: this song,
1: this
0: and then I was
1: the
0: like,
1: one.
0: I put it in my September playlist.
1: But yeah, I think this. She's like a new artist and she's doing well, but I think since this has shared her, she's had like a surge.
0: Okay.
1: So I love that. And SZA has great taste, so
0: yeah, I actually
1: love
0: it. My whole reason for being on the internet is just to be noticed by her.
1: She can dress as well.
0: She does
1: that thing that the girls do in New York where like, they just... It looks like a collage.
0: Yeah. Collage is the perfect
1: even
0: word
1: figure
0: for
1: out
0: it.
1: Like where one piece ends and one starts, but you love it and you're
0: you
1: on
0: know
1: the
0: when you were
1: them.
0: Just saying before, there are no wrong things in fashion. Like someone will make you look at something and be like, that worked. I feel like that a lot about
1: Did you see her
0: like,
1: Vans collab?
0: If you took, they were fab. Yeah, she's done out. A Vans collab. They were like written, so basically it's like almost like a lace up ballerina type van.
2: Oh wait, I like
1: with primary colours.
0: Really, really colourful. And the toe is, I think it had a rubber bit on the toe.
1: Ooh. But then there's also the classic slip on, but like
0: yeah, she did it. Yeah, it's fab. Everyone go and look at that right now. Yeah. And this is the song.

0: something crazy happened at Fashion Week that I saw from my phone, and it's made me sick. Why was there? Why were the metal people running down the runway? What's going on?
1: I don't even know.
0: Why were the robots on the runway? Why did the robots not have clothes?
2: Money.
0: Are you telling me? Was it money?
1: Yeah, Vogue World is like sponsors. Like, yeah, they got.
0: Guys, that was absolutely terrible. Yeah. There was nothing chic about that.
1: The thing about
2: Vogue World is it's a fundraiser.
1: Yeah.
2: Don't ask me what they're fundraising for, because
0: I
2: have no idea.
0: About to ask that.
2: But I just feel like they should keep it a private event, raise the funds.
1: Yeah.
2: And keep it moving. We don't need to be this involved in it, I don't think.
1: But it's like, could Jeffrey not hand over the funds without needing the robots to be there too? Like, is he short on cash? Should we be
2: that
1: worried?
2: Part.
1: Like,
0: maybe the funds went on the robot. Like, those things can't be cheap. Like, to charge them up and set them off down the thing, the rehearsals with the robots. Like, I feel like just don't do that, and then there'll probably be like a few thousand more for the charity or whatever is going on there.
2: That's what I was
0: going
2: to tell you, but I said save it for the thing.
1: Yeah.
2: So, do you know who like programmed the robots? Did you see this?
1: Was it like a Chinese?
2: No, it's the guy, and now I've completely forgotten his name, but the guy who is the new editor-in-chief of Love Magazine.
1: Yeah, no, I didn't know.
2: So he was like teaching it how to dance, and he put a thing being like, this was me, any questions, happy to talk. Lias was like, let's talk. He was like, okay, let's do this, and like loads of people were like, I have a question. He was like, fine, let's chat.
1: Yeah, and what did he say? Did he have much to say?
2: I think they haven't done the interviews yet.
0: Okay. Yeah, because what can you say to that?
2: I mean, he's saying it with his chest. I don't know if he was joking though, but from the comments I thought it was serious, because I thought the post was a joke, but then
1: he was
2: like it was not a joke,
1: like calling out influencers. He was like, oh, it's like a two-way street or something.
2: I was like
1: what do you mean by that? Like, it's not a two-way street. I'm not programming.
2: First of all,
1: robots.
2: I'm not robots.
0: Not robots. That's actually quite rude.
2: Two human ladies here.
1: Yeah, I was like,
2: but yeah.
0: I wanna, that was crazy, and we do not co-sign that. That's absolutely mental. But just before we go, we've got 10 minutes left. Also, Loki, I just really wanna end on Vogue, so we need to get to the bit. But I really wanna talk about both of your personal styles. I've been watching it, and like sometimes I save it for ideas. You've both got a really you're both definitely different. And I've just noticed like certain things that you both like, and I was just thinking, but like, talk about your style, like how you got it, sometimes like where your inspiration is from. You know, like for me, sometimes my inspiration, not all the time, because my mum's always like, you never dress up half of when it's a show or whatever, you used to dress so nice, and I'm just like, whatever. But my mum didn't own a pair of flat shoes until I went to secondary school. She absolutely would not. She used to work in the West End in this a company for fashion that basically, you know, was making stuff for other companies. And she always did a long red nail, a red lip, gold jewellery, Dior Poison, a blowout every single day. No
2: this
0: foundation.
2: Was me pre-pandemic.
0: All the time, really?
2: Flat shoes, yeah. Red
0: Stop.
2: Nail down. Pandemic ruined me.
0: He's got a lot to answer for.
2: I tasted comfort and I was like, oh God.
0: Stop.
2: Oh no.
0: But yeah, where does your inspiration come from, girls? Like, what does it mean to you, style, all of that kind of stuff? Talk to us about it.
1: I think my mom was definitely like my first encounter with a diva. Like, she had like these photo albums of what she would wear like back home in Sierra Leone, and like you're going through them, and I don't know who was taking these photos. She was putting somebody to work, because there was like different outfits every page, like, but she was styled out. And I feel like when she moved here, and like when I was born and living with her, no matter what we're doing, airport, church, everything, she's wearing a 6-inch heel, she's looking fabulous. Like,
0: absolutely.
1: Presentation was kind of everything. She always stressed like first impressions are everything. You don't get a second chance to make a first impression. And she always just had the best colors, like everything, bag for a shoe, every single color. And I just loved color. And it felt like I was a little bit more reserved growing up. I think maybe I was just like afraid to be myself, but it felt like before I could get any words out, or if I couldn't get any words out, I could say something with what I wear. So I just kind of like to dress how I feel. I like to think about outfits as like diary entries. I'm like, okay, today I'm feeling like, maybe I'm feeling a little bit flirty, so I'm wearing something sheer. I kind of like the idea of things being like, you know, a little bit suggestive, like I like my body. I love who I am. I don't feel the need to hide it.
0: Yes,
1: so it's like lace, layers, sheer. I like the idea of kind of like a little bit of a pin-up edge. Sometimes.
0: Baby, you be looking like money, and I love that for you.
1: And hopefully money follow my way.
0: Exactly, that's why it's important.
1: But like, kind of go to details. I like having nice bras. I used to be kind of, I don't know, I feel like growing up, if you mature a little bit faster with your body, sometimes you feel like, uncomfortable about it, not even embarrassed, we just don't know what to do, where do you put your boobs. Fashion kind of makes you feel like there's no place for your boobs, so I'm just like, it's here, I'm wearing a nice bra, my boobs are here, I'm not ashamed. It's kind of just about being unapologetically yourself at the risk of sounding, you know, cringy.
2: It's true.
0: And yourself?
2: For me, I mean, yeah, similar to you, like my godmother was the one that was so glam. She had all boys, so she kind of like stole me. And then, like, she'd babysit me, and then she would call my school and tell them I was ill, and we'd go to the makeup shop and like,
0: I love that.
2: She worked at a casino, and she taught me how to do her French tips when I was like six, so she could get her nails done for work. And
0: she put you to work.
2: She taught me all of the important like glam stuff. So I do think there's always that role, and I'm very conscious of like being that person in like the children I know's lives and little girls. I'm like, okay, like, I've realized we're raising the next generation of fashion. Exactly. We need to like,
0: literally
2: make sure we continue those women's legacies. But yeah, for me, I mean, I get inspiration from everywhere. It can literally be a painting. It could be an outfit I've seen. It could be anything. Anywhere I can see a color combo, anywhere I can see a, I don't know, I can watch a show that has a vibe. It could strike at any moment.
0: Literally.
2: But right now, like, I don't even like to talk about my style as being like a finite thing, because I feel like it's going to change. I worry that there's not enough time in the world for me to wear
0: to
2: all
0: try
2: the
0: all the things. Yeah,
2: because I like so many styles. Like, I was super alternative when I was younger. I feel like at the moment I've become a Charlotte.
0: Okay, oh, really?
1: Because you're doing your Chanel.
2: Maybe.
1: Because you're
2: but
1: very
2: I
1: Chanel.
2: Just feel like I'm a Charlotte at the moment. Like, I used to be such a Samantha when I was younger. Like, okay, I was in like the booty shorts and everything out, and like that was so fun, and I still back all those looks. But recently, I don't know, I wore a cardigan every day of Fashion Week.
0: Stop. You're wearing a cardigan right now. You're having a cardigan moment.
2: Yeah, I don't know, but I'm more now focused on like colors. I've kind of enjoyed like dressing so opposite, actually, like what we're going to say, but I think it's good that we show different sides of the thing. Like, I've really got into dressing in a way that kind of almost completely disregards my body. I think after I had my son, I lost so much weight. I think it was stress and like breastfeeding too much and like not having time to eat. So I just looked really unwell. So nothing really fit. And then obviously, like, then you gain weight. I kind of started to realize, like, oh, we're not in control of these like vessels that we're in. Facts. So now I just started to wear more like double XL and I have fun with those like oversized 90 silhouettes. And now I do like quite a straight silhouette. I used to be very bodycon, like, like every outfit had to have an anchor of like show the waist.
0: Yeah.
1: Why? I'm a snatchaholic. Like,
2: I still have my moments, but I don't really like to dress in those terms anymore. I think it's kind of liberating, actually, to be like, you know what? I'm just going to put it on and the shape will be the shape.
0: I hear you. You know what, as well? I just wanted to say that in terms of, I think sometimes people can disregard fashion, be like, oh, it's just clothes, whatever. Shut that. shut up. But I think that, especially as women, to own the way you express yourself, to show up in the world loudly and proudly and uniquely, there is something really, really flipping powerful about that. 100%. And I think that's what excites me. Mm-hmm. And just being in the world, whether you're at the bus stop, like, you may be going to work for someone else at the bus stop, the way you present, it's like, this is me. I think it's that element of clothes and fashion. Maybe I should stop saying fashion and just say style, but that is really that. And I think that you both show up in this world that really owns who you are. It really reflects the lives that you're leading right now, and it is fab. And I just want to say thanks for coming on the show.
1: Thanks for having us.
2: This is so
0: and, fun. And it's been really fun. Also, I could talk like literally. You know what I do sometimes? Like, everyone's like, what are you doing? Like, who are you on the phone to? I'm like, on the phone, I'm shopping, mate. Like, sometimes I can just get a rush. Sometimes I'll go on a website and I'll put like 20 grand's worth of clothes in the basket. And then I'll just close the app and be like, oh, good night. Do you know what I mean? Yeah. And I genuinely... Yeah.
2: Do you know what? I just got logged out of Vintage and I'm trying to not log back in.
0: No.
2: That's my Doomscroll app.
0: Oh, really, literally, trying. Same. I can just been hours. Logged out
2: and I'm like, I'm not logging back in.
0: My eyes just glaze over.
2: Yeah.
0: And they just glaze over and I'm just like, oh. But sometimes I'd be in the frustration of the shopping and I'd be like, ah, gosh, I got that Alexander McQueen coat, but I didn't really get any shoe to go with it, so now I need to get the shoe. I didn't buy any of those things. But I'm just like, just in my mind, I'm like piecing it together. So anyway, I want to say thank you for coming to the show. I'm going to end on a fun one, actually, and just end on Vogue. And we have 3 minutes left. And thank you so much for joining us this morning.
2: Thank you
0: for listening, everyone. Also, look out on my stories because I've got some shows to do. So I'm going to do lots of covering. And I would really love someone who is emerging and fab to cover some shows for me. So, yeah. See you soon. 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

0: this block.
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0: Tomorrow, it looks like the lady jumps. And we'll have a crack. It's true, they play cow shots, they haven't much style, and some of their fielders' manners are fine. They haven't been playing very great while since we first introduced them to cricket.
1: So here's to our own British pastime, with its healthy asexual thrill. All eyes on the wicket, while we're playing cricket,
0: our backers are robbing the till.

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1: Know yourself right here, yeah? 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
12: And today's a different show, man. Today we are celebrating Derek Sappho, known to everyone as Sway, Sway the Sappho. We sadly lost him last week. He sadly passed away September the 17th. But we are going to

Sun Crew, that more traditional rap sound, to evolving into a witty, charismatic MC. Sway could storytell, he could give you humour, and he was sharp with the lyricism. A trailblazer at a time where UK rap wasn't nowhere near as healthy as it is now.

0: celebrate the legacy of Sway. And we're going to kick it off just like this, man. Nice and early for ya. Flow fashion. Take it to This Is My Promo, Sway, 2005. Let's go, SK Vibe Maker Rinse.
1: Yo, SK

0: And this one was a significant collaboration with Akon, because around this time when he released his second album, he was associated with Akon heavily, signing to him, working with him. And at the time, Akon's like one of the biggest artists in the world. Like, Akon was massive those times. And I was just part of the trailblazing for Sway, doing big things independently and opening up doors, man. And we are celebrating a legacy right now. SK Vibe Maker Rinse.
1: SK Vibe Maker.
0: Nothing but Sway in the mix for 60 minutes. 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
1: That's Sway Charisma, I'm telling you, man. 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Sway kicked off the doors. His mixtape grind, This Is My Promo, being a landmark UK mixtape. 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I mean, not just like for him. This was a landmark UK mixtape. This Is My Promo, released around 2004, five times, I want to say. Oh, yeah, man, he done so much independently. I feel like it's right to take it right there to the mixtape grind. This was off that mixtape. This Is My Promo, a freestyle. Tipsy freestyle. Let's go, Sway, let's go, man.

this one, the Dotted Lines freestyle. 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
3: Come here.

Sway really talking about it, man. From download to upload. You know, back in 2005, he released his song Download, produced by Terror Danger. And then this one, Upload, produced by Terror Danger, Aftershock. Rest in peace, man, Terror Danger. And rest in peace, Sway. We're definitely paying homage, man. When you say those words sometimes, you just can't believe it, man, I tell you. But we're celebrating SK Vibemaker live right here on Rinse FM. I'm telling you, man, he put his comedic spin on it as well, man. At a time when the music industry was going from, you know, the physicals, the vinyls, the CDs, to all of a sudden it's download, download, and then it's upload, and then it's streaming. 2005 Sway, 2008 Sway, 2015.

we spin this one, man, just reflecting. Two great MCs sharing a track, no longer with us. Sway, Heart Is Breaking, featured on this one from Ty. Rest in peace, Ty. And rest in peace, Sway. We're doing 60 minutes of Sway, and we're halfway through right here, Rinse FM. We're myself, SK Vibemaker, celebrating the legacy. Sway sadly passed away September the 17th last week. But we're celebrating the legacy, man. Those albums, This Is My Demo, 2005, The Signature LP, 2008, The Deliverance, 2015, and the mixtapes and EPs. Hey, that debut album though, This Is My Demo, it's a special one for me, man. Hey, anyone that's spoken to me over the years, man, knows that. I hold Sway in high regard, always talk about him as being one of the great UK MCs.

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1: It's a DCY BBK remix of Level Up. That's right, Sway going back to back with JME. Decipher. I tried my best one, man. To all of those who know about the Decipher Productions, Sway's production house. You hear him saying that on so many of the beginnings of his songs. Yes, indeed, man. Oi, shouts to Tumay as well, man. Turkish. Yes, indeed, man. Oi, shouts to Biggs, man. Oi, shouts to Teo, man. To those who know. SK Vibemaker live right here, Rinse FM. We in the mix, we're giving you nothing but Sway. Like I said, man, Sway likes the double time. He likes to get busy with the flow. He likes the grind pocket. Let's play the original.
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0: legacy lives, you know. The legacy lives, man. 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Shouts to all those who know. Shouts to all those getting a reminder right now. Shouts to all those getting an introduction. A sway part of the furniture, you know. Big part of this UK rap infrastructure. Kicked off the doors, man. 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Up your speed. Up your speed. But you know what?
1: Decipher.

0: celebrating Sway's legacy right now. We are celebrating from the early days with the One Crew. And he had that more traditional rap sound to evolving into a witty, charismatic MC. One of my favourite UK MCs. One of my favourite MCs. Talking about it, man.
1: SK Vibe Maker.
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I'm feeling fresh and brand new. 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My Hadashi jacket, Puma top box, fresh jeans and Nike cam. Sprayed a little Versace Dreamer on me too. 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

Check one, check two. Welcome to the Rollo Jackson Show. September edition. Shout out to everyone at Rinse here in the studio. Gabe, Oscar. Easing into this one.

All right, new one from the boys upstairs. Courtesy of Alex and Scuba.

Yes, Todd the God. Jumping about a bit today. Old and new. Shout out to Omar.

Hey guys, how are you doing? Welcome to the show. Tom Ramscroft here, Rinse FM. Coming up this week, we've got music from Chloe, Belle Cobain, the Izco remix. Can't get enough of Izco at the moment. Also, another one from Stephen Julian in 808 Prince form. A whole album, not that we're playing the whole album, from Marcel Detman. Also, my favourite duo, techno duo, Black Girl, White Girl. Wicked new tune from Nina Kravitz, actually, also. And some ferocious filth from the legends that are Lime Wax and the Panacea. Starting us off this week, Saint Abdullah and Earmark, a tune called Eyes See What the Camera Cannot Feel, another single from those two on the Planet Mew label. Hoping there's an album coming out soon. Anyway, hope you're all well. Thank you for joining me. This one is from Graham Reynolds. It's from a deluxe edition of his album, The Portcullis, which came out last year. The deluxe version is coming out November 6th, which comes with an original dice game and a cask of beer, the two things that were so massively missing from the original. Anyway, here we go.

0: Don Cherry. The tune's called 4C Eastern Flute Song. Amazing. From an LP called Sunrise, coming out on the awesome We Want Jazz label. First official release of a legendary concert from 1977. Capturing Don Cherry, Colin Walcott and Leon Thomas in their only documented performance together, recorded March 5th, 1977, at Peace Auditorium in Michigan. This one from Miles J. Perillis is called Margaret's Summary. Coming out on the Long Gone Are the Old Traditions label.
1: How the women's forum was formed.
0: Sometime soon.
1: And when
0: TBC
1: was formed,
0: on the release.
1: And also the number of women in their group. And the most projects they have is the forum. They have a project of producing Baba Mahil. And how they helped the orphans and the old people, including the vulnerable children. They distributed the Baba Mahil to the old person every time when they produced their Mahil. They also bought my exercise book

足とぽいんですかね。なんだかこの感じって足とぽいんですかね。なんだかこの感じって足とぽいんですかね。なんだかこの感じって足と足と足と足と足と足と足と足と足と足と足と足と足と足と足と足と足と足と足と足と足と足と足と足と足と足と足と足と足と足と足と足と足と足と足と足と足と足と足と足と足と足と足と足と足と足と足と足と足と足と足と足と足と足と足と足と足と足と足と足と足と足と足と足と足と足と足と足と足と足と足と足と足と足と足と足と足と足と足と足と足と足と足と足と足と足と足と足と足と足と足と足と足と足と足と足と足と足と足と足と足と足と足と足と足と足と足と足と足と足と足と足と足と足と足と足と足と足と足と足と足と足と足と足と足と足と足と足と足と足と足と足と足と足と足と足と足と足と足と足と足と足と足と足と足と足と足と足と足と足と足と足と足と足と足と足と足と足と足と足と足と足と足と足と足と足と足と足と足と足と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

Slightly mad number from Oshina Anniversary. Tune called Kono Kanjit. From a forthcoming EP called Sankaku, coming out October 9th. Continuing a sound that he calls Watekno. Hoping to get him to do a mix for us on the show. In fact, talking of mixes, last week's guest mix from Nonny Mouse, available to listen to on the Rinse FM website. Big shout out to Nonny Mouse for being on the programme. Lovely to have her on the show. In fact, notice today she's made a tune with Sarathi Korwar. Just came through, so started recording. We'll definitely put that in the show next week. It's well good.

Ravenscroft here, Rinse FM. This one from a Gentborn artist, Maxim Laney. It's called Riders. Before that, we had Bell Cobain, Mind is a Dancer, the Isco remix. Coming out, Brownswood Recordings. And we also had Jabu and Seven Floodplain. Coming at you from Sydney, Australia at the moment. Well, I think it's spider season. I don't know if that's a thing. Anyway, there's loads of spiders in the house. Really quite terrifying spiders. Anyway, if I sound nervous,

new one from Marcel Detman. It's called Resolution Vector from forthcoming new album, My Own Shadow. It's got a very, very dramatic front cover on it. Marcel Detman stepping out of a sports car and a trench coat. Before that episode, Toucan, the drum kit remix. We also had Spatial Awareness and Body Blow. And Stephen Julian in 808 Prince form with a tune called Lost. Tomorrow's Grotto Rinse FM. Big up the Rinse Massive.

Before that, new.com, how do you say this one? McClintic, my release called Steel Dough. We also had Cutface on the show, a track called Upgrade. Music from Extra Belt, Between 2 Days, the Vosgruppen version. We could get a remix from Jay Carter coming up. A track by Sayu. Stay tuned in.

this new one from Nina Kravitz. It's so weird. It's called A Different Nikki. It's so spooky as well. So cool. Before that, Black Girl, White Girl, who we play a lot on this show because they're ace. This one's called Devotion, the No Bleep Mix. From a new EP from those guys called Higher Power. Also tunes from Messi and Junie and Rebecca Abdeen, Siren Sessoir from Rebecca, and Siyun, Hey, the J. Carter remix on Naser Records. Tom Ramscroft here, Rinse FM, with you for a little bit more. And next up, we've got this one from Masaka Masaka. It's called MXL featuring somebody called Hibotep.

thank you. Make it work for us. Instead of us working for it.

insanely awesome new tune from Drum. Oh man, so so good. Psychic Video, name of the tune, coming out on DJ Kicks. Epic.

That's almost all from me. Thanks so much for listening. Track listing coming up on my Instagram page at Tom Ravo. I'm going to leave you with this absolute filth from Limewax and the Panacea. It's called Dream Vision. Have a great week, everyone. Stay safe. Have fun. Toodle-pip.

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1: Hey, this is Bonobo, joining my friend Mona.

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Ooh-wee. Alongside me, Crazy D. Yep. Right here, Rinse. Listen. We're rinsing. Rolling. Let's go. Cheers, mate. 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

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Or low like down in the ghetto. Hey, oh, hey, oh. Geronimo! Time to let the good times roll. Intro business, listen this.

Listen up. Boom time. 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What will I die? Are they gonna blind? Cause they want a piece of the pie. 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Yeah, bigging up my skankers. It's you. Your time this. Hey. Alright, take them away. 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Gotta get yours, I get mine. 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Yeah.

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Over the number, over the 112. 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Yeah, yeah. 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

0: Let's go deeper. 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
0: Cheers, mate. 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Hey. Yeah, it's you. Express yourself. Top shelf. Listen.
2: The world is on fire.
0: As we take you higher. Yeah. 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Right here. Yeah. You are our crew. Listen up. Boops up. Radio Raven.

dance, wiggle it, hip down, take it. 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Young Fire right there. 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If you don't know, you better get to know. You better. Yeah. Big beats right there, Crystal. 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It's all you, no issue. Yeah. 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

0: Let's get it on. 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
0: Let's go.

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Nancy June and Young Fire. 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Taking you higher. 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Yeah. It's time to do what you like. It's time to do what you like. 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And they like it though. Away we roll.

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0: flick of the wrist. 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Something to make you turn and twist. Listen.
1: It's time to do what you like.
0: It's time to do what you like.

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Yeah. 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Yep. I'll check it.

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Listen. She's gonna put Anna in a jam, jam, jam, jam. Listen, next one. It's a flex, man. Listen.

intellect, my boy intellect. 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Bigging up all crew physically fit, dealing with it right now. 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This one you, we salute. 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Yep, yeah, you know what to do. Skip to my load.

Yeah. 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Yeah.

Yeah, man, we're physically fit. 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

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Yeah, they call me Black Beckham from Finchley to Peckham and Kingston to Streatham. The gal they wanna get on, listen with song. What's a DJ mixing it on, we go on and on. Call us Ariston, get ready for the next one, next one.

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0: Twitch. 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
1: Hey, ho, hey, ho.
2: Now listen, this paper chasing, quarter Cuban, quarter Jamaican, to another level we gonna take, and this dipping giant's already been awakened.

0: 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Yeah, I swear. 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All right, hey.
1: Yep.
0: Listen it. More beats for your feet. All right then, let's go deep. Oh, you can stop that one right there. Well, pull up. Lap it up so we can lap it up. Second time around. Sounds of the underground's what we deal with. Yeah.
2: It's the realest.
0: Yep. Gonna make your body boss. Gonna make a stream in a cuss. Listen us. Whoa. Get on the bus. Listen up. Yeah, too hot.

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Yeah, yeah. 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Go get it. Now check it out. Yeah, yeah. We run the route. 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Yes, yes, you're on chess. 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Yeah.

0: me now. Yeah. Hey, hey, hey.
1: Hi. I got a tape I want to play.
0: Rockers. Bad Light BA Barockers. Topper Toppers. 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

energy. 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

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This a noggin. This a noggin. Young Fire, Nancy June, 10 out of 10. Listen!

FM gets a 10 out of 10. Listen again, and again, and again, and again. I can take on more than one of them. And again, and again. I can take on more than one of them. Yeah, a ton of them.

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Also me, Crazy D. Yeah, warm and easy. 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

like a fiddle and work the middle man. Work the middle man. Listen. It's time to get a move on. It's time to get a move on. Check it up and on the, check it up and on the drum. Boom sharp selection. Right now we're flexing. Listen.

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1: We're gonna get on down, we're gonna get on, we're gonna get on down. Make a listen to sound, what's on DJ mixing it down. Yeah, yeah, we're rolling, roller coasting, zooming around, bring a bones on that. 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In the car, mama say mama saw, mama Marco saw. 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
0: You up, as we mix it up. 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

Listen, mix and blend. Being up Marky V. Yep, salute. Me too. Being up Afi. Listen. 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

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Let's go. Hey, hey, hey. Should we pull it up? Should we pull it? No, I'm joking.

0: Yes, you're now tuned to the sounds of DJ House, the Unknown to the Unknown show up on Rinse. We're joined by a special guest tonight, Lone. How you doing? You gay?
1: Hey, man. Yeah, good.
0: Yeah, the last time I saw us, first time I met you was in, where was it, Sheffield?
1: Sheffield, yeah.
0: Yeah, and that was a good night. So we played myself, yourself, and Cornell.
1: Well, you kindly invited me to join in, and that was wicked, yeah.
0: It was a really good night, wasn't it?
1: It was really good, yeah.
0: Yeah, yeah, so cool. Let's see if tonight lives up to the expectations of that. But yeah, so... So for those who don't know, I've just released a single called See You In My Dreams and Lone's done a remix. So yeah, thank you for that.
1: No worries, man. Honour.
0: Yeah, so I mean, I kind of like, obviously I've known Lone for a while and then I kind of picked up that you played, I think, a track of mine on your Boiler Room, and then I think I saw a few track ideas you
1: played. I'm always playing your stuff, man. Yeah.
0: Yeah, that's wicked. Yeah, so I thought I'd get in touch, see if you're up for doing that. So that's really nice. And then there seems to be quite a natural progression into...
1: I think it's really natural. Yeah. I think, you know, judging from like seeing the odd comment here and there or whatever, people are surprised that we haven't done something ages ago, you know?
0: Yeah, I guess so, yeah. I mean, I'm always surprised the people people think I should be associated with, so it's quite, that's quite funny. But yeah, so what's been going on with you then? You've been touring a lot.
1: Just DJing a bunch, and I'm just working on an album, basically.
0: Yeah.
1: I've just finished an EP, which is going to be out. I got mastered yesterday, so that's going to be out like as soon as possible, you know.
0: Right. And is that on your own label, or is it?
1: It is. Yeah. I mean, it's kind of like I hesitate to call it a label because it's like it'll just be. I've just set it up just to put my own tracks out really quickly, you know.
0: But there, you've had Nork on there as well, right?
1: Well, no, that's Magic Wire. So that's my label that I do with Gabriella. And that's kind of he's mainly in charge of that now, you know. But I just set this up real quick just so I can put out a record.
0: Right. So what's the name of the label?
1: Ancient Astronauts.
0: Okay, nice. Okay, yeah. So when's that coming out?
1: Well, I mean, it got mastered yesterday, so like ASAP, you know.
0: So yeah, you're gonna play any of it tonight?
1: Yeah, for sure. Yeah.
0: Great.
1: Yeah.
0: Okay. Cool. All right. Well, there's not really too much to say, really. I guess we're playing together in Barcelona.
1: That's right. Yeah, man. Yeah.
0: So, do you know where it is?
1: No idea.
0: Barcelona. So catch us in Barcelona soon. And we're going to go back to back for the next 2 hours. So, yeah, keep it locked. Keep your rinse.
1: Nice one.
0: Cheers.

brand new Ludwig A.F. Rothschild in the background. This one is has no name, A1 Master. But this is his brand new EP, which is coming soon. So yeah, hold tight, Ludwig. He's actually on the boiler room right now. So listen to this and go and watch that.

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That was coming out very soon, vinyl only.

one in the background. This one's a world premiere. This one, Cats and Dogs on a remix. DJ House and DJ Dion, Jerkin House. This one's going to be coming out very soon.

0: Yeah.
1: Yo.
0: So, thank you for joining me for the last 2 hours.
1: Mate, thanks for having me, man.
0: Yeah, really. No worries. So your new EP is out in a couple of weeks?
1: Well, I don't know. I mean, it got mastered yesterday, so we're going to get out as soon as possible.
0: What is that, 2020?
1: Yeah. I don't know, July, hopefully.
0: Yeah, okay. All right, well, thank you for listening, and keep it locked for Elvis and DJ Dion in the house, taking you through the next 2 hours on Rinse. Big ups.

Okay. Rinse FM. It's Nyx. And I am back for my September show in the studio. And yeah, had a very fun end of summer. Now we're into autumn, although it's quite sunny in London this week. I was on holiday last week, so I'm just catching up on lots of bits and bobs. I've been sent lots of nice music over the past couple of weeks, which I've dug out. Lots of, as my friend Dennis described it, underwater tunes. So we kick things off with a classic someone that was the Juan Atkins remix of Killer Loop. Do you know what? I actually rediscovered this track from my own vinyl collection because I bought the record and I'd only been listening to one side and then realised on the other side I had this track and I rebought it, forgetting that I had it. Anyways, classic. And then we moved into an unreleased track by... So the person sent me the track and the data info has not come through. It's called Filter Control. So if this is your song, let me know that it's you so I can shout you out when I get this show back up. And then we moved into an unreleased or I think forthcoming track on Duncan Thomas's label, Dunk Records, I believe. So yeah, kick things off with this nice deep vibe. Probably going to keep it this way for the hour. Hopefully you are enjoying. Got some interesting, exciting stuff to talk about. So...

So the track underneath us now is by Sam, S-A-M, all capitalized with full stops in between. Track entitled Time Is Different. Prior to that, we had another track that I've been sent whilst I was away, and the meta title does not have the artist name, but the track is called Are You Ready, and it looks like it's the fifth track on the full body of work. So again, if you're listening and you sent me some music whilst I was away and this is your tune, this was a tune, let me know so I can tag you when I get the track list up. So yeah, I was away last week. I was in Galicia in Spain. Had a 9-10 days in the middle of nowhere, relaxing, working on tunes, digging through music, and yeah, just feeling this kind of underwater floaty dub vibe, you know, just like chords and synths that sound like they've been submerged under the ocean, that vibe. But whilst we've also got this track on, which is pretty long, I wanted to talk about this weekend coming up. So we have the annual BAD party at Fold on Sunday the 27th of September from 2 p.m. and we've managed to add an extra 2 hours to 2 a.m. Unannounced lineup from Open to Doors. I'm really excited. I've been excited since January when I started asking artists and their agents who was free to play and putting this lineup together. So hopefully I see loads of you there, lots of the London crew. It's been really nice to see the excitement online about it, and I'm just so excited to have a good 12-hour dance. Other bits and bobs. I'm actually, it's the end of September now, so I had Waterworks earlier on this year, played a really fun forest party and played in Hamburg, which was really nice, and from it went away. Next week I'm in Paris, if anyone's in Paris for Fashion Week. I'm also in Antwerp and Berlin, and there's another city, Sheffield for No Bounds, and Tbilisi. So lots of interesting geographical locations, which some I haven't visited, never been to Tbilisi in October. So again, let me know if you are around. My first time at Paris Fashion Week also. But yeah, you're with myself, Nyx. And in for my September show, fourth Thursday of the month, sorry. So stay tuned.

Okay, so we literally have about 18 minutes left. I don't understand. The hour's gone so quickly, but we've had another run of tracks, which I'll go through now. We had a forthcoming or unreleased, I'm not sure, track, which I sent by Samuel De Santis, a producer that I discovered, I think, through Victor, who I played back-to-back with at Lighthouse last year. Really good producer. And then I kind of dug in for like some older classics. We had a Gideon Jackson track with Adrenaline. We had a Kenneth Graham track entitled Late Night Theory. We had a classic, Morning Freak. That was the Download track. That EP's great. And underneath us, we've got another Sam track, Zippy Dub. Anyone just tuning in, you're with myself, Nyx, on Rinse FM for my September show. Keeping it on this underwater floaty vibe.

Okay, that's it from me, Rince. And I'm signing out on Rhythms of Prescott. Big up Saoirse for the introduction to this producer from Ireland. We were at Houghton last month at the Derren Smart Stage watching Underground Resistance featuring Will Saul live, which was amazing. And we were just exchanging music and producers, and she put me onto Rhythms of Prescott, which I will admit I'd not heard of him before. And then I went on a massive deep dive for a couple of hours, found loads of tunes of his from pre-2020, and I included one in my recent mix for Marion Hobbs, which is up on Six Music. And he recently sent me some more dubs, so I'm signing out on Tree R3, which is actually really funny because I imagine he's got an Irish accent. And I actually had this conversation at Selectors with some Irish friends about Tree and Three. But yeah, the track entitled Tree R3. Really like non-linear, loopy 90s techno vibe, you know, like Spencer Kinsey meets Terry Francis. Really nice. Prior to that, we had another old classic by CJ, and that was Planar Magnetic Moments. I think it was a remix. I need to check the sleeve. And yeah, that's been it from me tonight. We've been underwater, guys. We've been submerged under the sea. I think spending 9 days in the middle of forest by the sea in Galathea has had an impact on me. But yeah, anyway, signing out on this tune. This one will be up on the cloud with full track list. Back same time next month for Thursday of October. See you soon.

face strategies. I'm no philanthropist, but I know pain and agony. I know the ups and downs and life's casualties. Missing pieces to the puzzle, that's reality. With rule lost, trying to find a space tangle free. No longer puppets on the string, allow the fantasies. What your eyes can see can leave you panicky.

Too much bass.